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0: You an empty nester? 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

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Still on our reunion bucket list, these guys. Come on, get on it. Michael Stipe is the one, hasn't he? Get the rest of the guys together. Let's get a reunion tour going already for these guys. Here's R.E.M.

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School back in session for so many of us, and we're all going to fail the spelling test on his last name. You know that, right? It was not a melon, like a cantaloupe or a honeydew. Melon Camp. 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
0: 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New jackpot, new month. Let's give it a try. In the year we're talking about, The Simpsons move from the Tracy Ullman show with all those shorts to their own moment and become the must-watch of this TV season. The Berlin Wall finally comes down, reuniting the East and the West part of Berlin. Oh, and our birthday girl, getting us on our feet. Gloria Estefan has one of her biggest with that song. Was it 1987, 1988, or 1989? Text your guest to enter and win now. We're at 877-909-1989.
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0: What year are we talking about on the timeline? The Simpsons get their own show on Fox. The Berlin Wall comes tumbling down finally. And this woman, our birthday girl, celebrating big today, hits it big with Get On Your Feet. If you guess 1989, you got it. Happy birthday to Gloria Estefan.

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Wow FM. Proof that you are never done. There are bigger things for you out there. You need that inspiration every once in a while. You can learn a little bit from comebacks, from songs like this, groups like this. Yeah. Big in the late 60s, early 70s. Update their sound, and all of a sudden, they're back.

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I'm Tony DeReno. Backstreet Boys. Big year ahead and big New Year's ahead. You want

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Well, they've had their own biopic, haven't they? The guys of Queen. Who's going to do Dolly? We've been taking your polls. Couple great nominees. Sabrina Carpenter did a video with her. Maybe Miley, her goddaughter. Want to chime in on the Dolly Fun? Go to Throwback Nation on Facebook.

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I'm Tony Marino. We have plenty of great soundtrack songs of the 80s. Pretty in Pink, Breakfast Club, Footloose, you name it. But we don't... This one never gets enough credit. Don't sleep on it now. John Parr's not here. St. Elmo's Fire.

0: It's 1 year of hits for one solid hour. Throwback Nation's late night class reunion. Go! And if these sound familiar?
1: Doc. Questions?
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1: I'm from the future.
2: Does Barry Manilow know that you raid his wardrobe?
0: 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The late night class reunion for the class of 1985 is coming up in 20 minutes or less.
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Wow FM. Late night class reunion for the class of 1985. One solid hour of your songs. I'm Tony DeReno. If that one didn't get you dancing, this one will. We're dancing with it in the 80s. Dancing to Coyote Ugly with it too. We dance along now with Don Henley tonight.

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0: Class of 1985, we're back to school for you, as school has begun for so many of our kids. How about we get educated from the Queen of Soul as her 80s comeback is on? What's the song that helped launch it? We'll jog your memories. We're back into the class of 1985, late night class reunion. 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

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Late night class reunion is on. Always outspoken and making the comeback. 1985, she did it with this one. Here's the Queen of Soul, Aretha.

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Class of 1985, late night class reunion is on. I'm Tony the Reno. He was that friend we all wanted to have, but the friend that if you hung out with, you knew you were going to get in trouble. But you still hung out with him every once in a while anyway, just not too much, or you'd get tired out. Class of 1985, that friend brings the California girls. Here's David Lee.

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Wow FM. I'm Tony Dorino. Very few artists still sound as good as they did in 1985. That's a tough challenge. Saw this woman, though, a couple summers ago. You could not tell the time had passed. Ann Wilson, props to you, huh? Here's Ann and Nancy for the class of 85.

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1: Question says, if you could smell like one food for the rest of your life, what would it be?
0: Garlic.
1: Oh,
0: just in case.
1: No way.
0: Vampires. Okay, does bread count?
1: I guess, yeah, then it's
0: freshly,
1: a food.
0: Freshly baked bread. Mild, warm, comforting.
1: No, that's true.
0: I mean, I thought like bacon for a second, but that's too strong.
1: Oh, bacon would be amazing.
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0: Now my parents have a queen bed that they're famous for.
1: Oh, interesting.
0: They like a queen. Yeah. They like to cuddle. Why am I talking about my parents cuddling? I don't know. But my dad leaves both his feet dangling off the edge of the bed. I
1: so
0: do
1: you
0: know
1: say
0: that
1: dangling, but they're probably just straight out.
0: No, they are bent down and yeah, they're just straight out.
1: When you
0: but
1: say
0: like
1: dangling, I'm like, wait, so is it at the knees?
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1: I'm Marina Dixon, keeping you in the loop this morning. A third mural is going to be created in Kingston, this time honoring well-known figures from the Limestone City. Local artist Shane Goudreau will be doing his work at the side of Central City Auto on Princess Street next week. He says he already has a design in mind.
2: I think I'm only going to have about maybe 8 people up there. Central part of it is going to have a little tribute to the military. It's going to have a bit of probably some symbolism in there and a bit of a Canadian kind of styled emblem.
1: Goudreau is inviting people to post suggestions on his Facebook page of who to put on the mural. Someone has been pasting stickers and posters on private property in the University District. The messages on the posters were about social issues and topics, but were placed without permission. Kingston police are hoping to identify a woman who they say is a person of interest in the case. A photo is posted at KingstonDaily.ca. Cataraqui Conservation has begun seasonal water level adjustments on managed lakes across the region. Water levels are being lowered to create capacity for fall rain and spring runoff and help stabilize levels before winter. Adjustments will continue at several dams through the coming months, with drawdowns generally expected to be complete by December. Residents are urged to stay away from dams and fast-moving water. In sports, in Major League Baseball action, Cleveland beat Toronto 6-1. Toronto now sits 2.5 games back of the final wildcard spot in the American League. The next time you're scrolling through your phone, visit KingstonDaily.ca and see what Kingston is talking about. 401 Traffic and Weather together next.
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6: Well, good morning. Here with the first check on your drive. I just did a first run through the traffic cameras on the 401, and it is a problem-free start. No live lane issues eastbound or westbound. If you travel in the 401 between Belleville and Brockville, nothing in that stretch to slow you down. Your forecast for today, cloud cover, good chance of showers and thunderstorms. It's going to be windy with wind gusts up to 40 kilometers an hour. High of 26 is going to feel like 34 with the Humidex. Showers and thunderstorms should taper off around midnight. An additional 15 to 25 millimeters of rain overnight with a low down to 18. Tomorrow we're going to see a mix of sun and clouds, high at 26, feeling like 33. 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
2: I'm just going to say it. It sounds amazing leaving my mouth. We are 1 week away from the NFL season beginning. That's exciting. That's very exciting. I am, you know, as our kids get older, especially our oldest son, he's almost 7 years old, and he's really starting to like it. Like, really. And I'm like, oh my gosh, this is going to be my life.
3: You know, it's a bummer, though, is we have a lot of, it's a good thing, but also a bummer. We have so many busy weekends with our own kids' sports coming up that it's just like,
2: yeah.
3: He's like, wait a minute. I have practice and I'm going to miss that game. And I'm like, yeah, bud, you play in football. Well, they play in football.
2: That's right.
3: Got to figure it out.
2: Something's got to give. But yeah, it's exciting.
3: Yeah,
2: we'll need to make predictions coming up next week. I just hope you're ready. You got to pick who's winning the Super Bowl. Because do we remember what we said last year? No, we don't. But we still got to do
3: it. Gosh, I have no idea. I know I didn't say the Seahawks last year.
2: No.
3: I know I didn't say the Seahawks.
2: No. All right, let's get trending stories next.
3: Okay, what is pheromone maxing? And why do I think this is the craziest thing ever? It's next on Joey and Lauren.
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1: It's Joey and Lauren. It's Trending Stories. It's Lauren. There she is with her glasses on, ready to go. What do you got? What's trending?
2: What's up? Okay, so we are cooked. Yeah, I'm saying it. The Gen Z folk will love it, unless now I just made it uncool.
1: Chat, are we cooked?
2: Gen Z men, right now, this is a trend, and it is real. It is called pheromone maxing. Gen Z men are skipping showers before dates in a pheromone maxing trend. The hope is, instead of wearing the cologne or showering or putting on deodorant.
1: You got a little sweat. I like it.
2: The hope is that your natural body odor will improve your attraction. You will attract someone more with your natural odor.
1: Freshman year of college, I think it was a psychology class, we learned all about this. They did a movie theater experiment years ago. And they had cologne, they had no odor, and then they took like a guy that just worked out. Mm-hmm. They dripped on movie theater seats, and the women got to choose whichever one. By an overwhelming amount, the women chose the seats that had a little bit of that
2: sweat
1: on it. Yep, I remember it.
2: I'm fine with maybe a little bit of sweat from a workout, but any booty sweat? I mean, I don't want to get detailed, but we don't want that swampy. We don't want the swampy.
1: You don't just go to gyms and start sniffing benches of bench presses.
2: That's what I'm saying. No swamp up in here. Wear your deodorant.
1: The only swamp no one cares about is the one that Shrek lives in, not in your pants, all right?
2: That one stinks, too.
1: Yeah.
2: It all stinks. A lot of artists do this now. A lot of musicians on stage, they'll see a sign from someone in the crowd, and they'll reveal a pregnancy gender, right? They'll help someone with their proposal. So Joe Jonas and the Jonas Brothers were on stage performing, and there was a girl in the crowd with a sign that says, it was her and a friend, it says, "Husbands have no clue about round two. Help us tell them?" ? Now, Joe Jonas was like, thinking that this is pregnancy, like, I'm going to help
1: round
2: you
1: two,
2: announce to your husband, you're now pregnant with your second. So she hands her phone off. He calls, like, on stage, calls her husband, and tells her husband that you are expecting. Now, the husband hung up on it, and they had to call. It was a whole thing. But he tells the husband on the phone, "I just want to let you know you're having another one."
1: I don't need another man telling me. I don't need another man that looks like that. Joe Jonas with the abs and the six-pack.
2: Ooh, now he's wearing a cowboy hat?
1: Yeah,
2: Joe.
1: I don't need to be like, "Hey, dude, I know you're sitting at home, but I'm Joe Jonas, and I'm on your wife's phone."
2: Well, here's the issue, is she's not pregnant. That's not what the sign meant. So he calls her husband and says, "Congrats, you're having another baby." She goes, No. "We wanted you to tell our husbands that we're at this concert
1: for
2: round two
1: because
2: they've already did one, and help us tell our husbands we're back again." And she's like, "Uh-oh!" And so what a story.
1: Guy got thrown for a tizzy, man. Either way, I don't need it. I would not feel great if my wife was out of town. I would not feel great with answering, and it's some hunky celebrity on the phone.
2: No thanks. A woman is absolutely baffled after finding a photo of herself for sale at a thrift store. There is a family photo hanging on the wall of the picture frame section at a thrift store for like $2 or something. And it is a framed photo of her family, her mom, her dad,
1: prank.
2: And her sister.
1: What a
2: and her.
1: Prank. Like, that's a good prank. You take someone's photo from Facebook and just spam it all over a Goodwill.
2: So she says her parents have been divorced for 15 years. It's an old portrait of their family when they were all together. Ended up in a thrift store, and not a soul in the family knows how it got there. Like, nobody said, "We donated that."
1: You don't think, like, the dad after the divorce was like, I'll make a few bucks off this.
2: Take your family photo out.
1: Yeah.
2: You're going to sell the picture frame. But just imagine you go to a thrift store and you see yourself. Like, that'd be wild.
1: But we used to do family photos so much better. Like, I was in a red suit as a six-year-old. A red suit,
2: with
1: like
2: a
1: red suit jacket and a tie.
2: That's
1: and that
2: awesome.
1: Was normal. Now you can't get six-year-olds to comb their hair.
2: It's true. And those are some of your trending stories.
1: It's Joey and Lauren.
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0: 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What's happening around the city from the KingstonDaily.ca newsroom? This is the 48.
1: Good morning. I'm Lorena Dixon. Here's what's coming up over the next 48 hours. It's everything you need to know.
2: Good morning. I'm Melissa Brush. Not every event is about entertainment. 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The free program includes board games, video games, snacks, and the chance to hang out with friends in a relaxed setting. 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Tomorrow, Kingston residents can get a closer look at the decisions shaping the city's future during a planning committee at City Hall. Topics discussed at these meetings can influence how neighborhoods grow and develop, making it a worthwhile stop for anyone interested in what Kingston may look like in the years ahead. And on a community note, there are still open spots in a variety of recreational sports sessions throughout the day. You can get all the details on these events at KingstonDaily.ca. Just click the 48. In the newsroom, I'm Melissa Brush, and that's what's happening around town.
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7: Well, it remains a problem-free start to your drive this morning. Still not seeing any issues on the traffic cameras on the 401 eastbound or westbound between Belleville and Brockville. Both directions moving at the speed limit. We do get a cloudy day today. Good chance of showers and thunderstorms. A little windy with gusts picking up this morning to 40 kilometers an hour. High of 26 is going to feel like 34. Showers and thunderstorms should end around midnight with 15 to 25 millimeters on the way before they are said and done. Look for the low down to 18. Tomorrow we're going to see a mix of sun and clouds with a high of 26 feeling like 33. 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
1: It's Joey and Lauren, and we've got an update to OreoGate. So we talked about this a few days ago. There was a mom that has gone mega viral for, in a parent group chat of her daughter's kindergarten class, basically said, hey, like, there's a kid that's bringing Oreos to lunch. Can we not do that because my daughter's jealous? Not because of an allergy, just like, hey, if we can all get on the same page, stop bringing Oreos because I'm not going to let my kid have Oreos for lunch.
2: Yep. By the way, with this going mega viral, like you say, how does that mom feel?
1: Because
2: the screenshot receipts are out there.
1: Yeah.
2: And I don't know anybody who's not talking about this. Like, yeah. I've been hearing it from everywhere. And it's like, if you're the mom that sent the text and you're like, wow, the whole world knows about
1: so this. So it's funny because everyone said the same thing. This is crazy. How could a parent do this? Don't worry. Teachers have responded by giving some of their craziest requests from parents. I'm just going to read you a few of these, okay? This is the teacher that gathered these up. Kindergarten parent. Hi, my son likes to get fully naked when he uses the washroom. Can you help him when he's done? Like, dude just likes to get naked when he goes to the bathroom.
2: Okay, but that's kind of hard. I actually empathize a little bit with that parent because sometimes kids, you know, they're going through something.
1: How about this parent request to a teacher for a second grader? I'd love for you to attend my son's birthday party. First part, great. Oh, that's nice. That's sweet. Maybe you can help run some games for us? It's a Saturday. What? Hey, teacher, it's a Saturday. Don't you want to go and teach some more?
2: You see my kid Monday through Friday.
1: Yeah. Third grader, my daughter has a hard time waking up in the morning. Uh-huh. Could you stay in for recess to do the morning lessons with her? So my daughter stays up late. And so instead of going to recess because she's tired, can you just teach her while everyone goes to recess?
2: Oh, my gosh.
1: Picking up on that, third grader?
2: Oh, my gosh.
1: Another second grader. Love this one. My family will be leaving for an extended trip and we'll be gone for 2 months. Can we have all the lessons so learning isn't interrupted? So we're going to leave for 2 months, which, by the way, that's kind of crazy. But give me 2 months of all that you're going to teach for the next 2 months.
2: That's a long time. I would be okay if it's like, hey, we're going to be gone for a week. Can you give us a packet of things that we can work on so we're not getting behind? But 2 months, that's a long time.
1: I'm not going to lie. The birthday party one is a twisted ending. Hey, my son would love to have you at his birthday party. Awesome. Cool. Can you help run it and like teach the kids or
2: I
1: run
2: thought
1: some
2: you
1: games?
2: Were going to say something like, my son loves a peanut butter and jelly, but he needs the crust taken off. But
1: can you do it?
2: He needs it taken off right before he eats it, so I can't do it when I pack his lunch. Can you take off the crust of his sandwich?
1: Hey, I'm sending my son with a ribeye. Would you mind searing it on a George Foreman grill in the break room? He really likes a nice sear on his steak before he eats it.
2: You know, I got to say, with littles, it is hard when you're sending your small ones to school for the first time when they're used to so many things in a routine.
1: Yeah.
2: And then it gets thrown for a loop at school. And so I'm sure there is a huge... you know, growing pains period with teachers of kindergartners and first graders.
1: How many kindergarten teachers have to like hug kids and snuggle them? I mean, but that's got to be a thing, right?
2: Well, how many emails have I sent about things? No, it's never anything super particular like that, but I've had to send some emails to teachers been like, hey, so here's the deal with our son for this and that. And, you know, it's just adjusting.
1: To put a bow on OreoGate, all I would say is, hey, just bring a whole sleeve. Like, just whoever the mom is bringing the Oreos, bring the package.
2: I saw a TikTok, it was, I think last night, it was this mom packing her kid's school lunch. And she's like, in a world, you have to decide if you're a Michelle or a Charlotte or whatever the ladies'
1: whatever
2: names
1: the
2: are.
1: Yeah,
2: and she looks at what she did pack her kid, and then she takes it out and puts Oreos in instead.
1: There should be
2: an
1: Oreo Solidarity Day where everyone brings Oreos to kids, like for their kids' lunch.
2: I sent our son with Doritos today, and I thought, I wonder if anybody's going to judge the Doritos. He loves Doritos.
1: One of the other kids could do the best thing ever and have a parent complain to you, be like, who brought the Doritos? That was me, nacho cheese. It's Joey and Lauren. 102.

0: Kingston.
1: Good morning. I'm Lorena Dixon. 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
2: Good morning. I'm Alyssa Brush from the KingstonDaily.ca newsroom. What's Good with the Kingston Frontenacs has a new voice this season as Jack Clark joins Bob Perot as co-host. 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

0: It's Joey and Lauren. It's Would You Rather Wednesday. We answer your Would You Rather questions. So you text in to 68719. Lauren, fire away. Here
1: okay,
0: we go.
1: Okay, this text says, guys, would you rather have to spend every Christmas with your ex or every vacation with your in-laws?
0: Wow.
1: That's tough because vacations are so fun. I've gone on vacations before with your parents. I love them. I have no problem with them. But that means no vacations alone.
0: Your mom doesn't like the sun.
1: Yeah, my mom's tough too.
0: She doesn't like the sun. She doesn't like it. It's not good
1: for
0: her.
1: Well, she's on a medication. It's hard.
0: Yeah,
1: it burns her skin.
0: It's not,
1: not enjoyable.
0: I'll do Christmas with the ex. Christmas time is it? Christmas time is here.
1: Wow, you would rather spend one of the most magical holidays with someone you don't like than go on vacation with my mom.
0: Did I say I didn't like my ex? That's a you problem that you have issues with your exes. I don't. I was nice to them. All my exes live in Texas.
1: There you go.
0: I have no problem. I have no problem with my exes. Now, is this the entirety of Christmas or like just sometime during Christmas?
1: No, the meal, the opening of presents.
0: No. Morning I'll do with my family, but 2 o'clock on a Christmas day afternoon, I'll swing by and talk to someone. Sure.
1: I'll go on every vacation with my in-laws because your parents like their privacy and stuff on vacations. So like they'll just stay in their hotel room and sleep.
0: Oh, yeah.
1: And we can do our own thing and they don't care.
0: I've been on vacation with my parents.
1: You don't see them that often.
0: No, you don't. They're like, we're going to go out for breakfast and then dinner reservations at 6. Okay, we'll see you then.
1: Okay, this text is insane. Who's coming up with this stuff? It says, guys, would you rather have a button that gives you $500 every time you push it? That's cool.
0: That's awesome.
1: But somewhere, a random child throws up every time you press the button. Or you just don't press the button. So it's like you have a button.
0: Yeah. But
1: anytime you push it, you get $500.
0: Thank goodness it was throw up and nothing more traumatic.
1: You're causing a child somewhere to just puke right then every time you press it.
0: You ready?
1: I'm pressing the button.
0: Blah, blah, blah, blah, blah, blah, blah,
1: kids puke all the time anyway.
0: My finger would break how many times I'm pressing that button. Blah, blah, blah, blah, blah, blah.
1: Oh, it's so terrible.
0: I turn an elementary school into a slip and slide with all the vomit on the floor, man. I'd be hitting that button all the time.
1: Oh, can you choose the child? You know what I mean? Like, if it's a child.
0: Boy, how vindictive are you? Hey, Billy the bully. I hope you enjoy this. Blah, blah,
1: hey,
0: blah.
1: If someone bullied my kid, I'd probably want to make them throw up one time, at least.
0: Don't say that out loud. That is a weird thing to say out loud. That is very strange.
1: Strange question. Okay, this one says, would you guys rather have your dream house completely for free, but your boss lives in your basement, or you keep paying your current mortgage?
0: Yeah, I'll pay my current mortgage. A boss in a basement? Oh, it seems like you guys have a lot of free time lately.
1: Does our boss have his own entrance and own kitchen? Is it like in a basement apartment, or is he sharing the kitchen with
0: us? That's a great question.
1: I love our boss.
0: Yeah. Would you rather have an awesome house I think we've done this before. I just thought of it. Awesome house, crappy neighborhood. Crappy house, great neighborhood.
1: Oh, man. I think the neighborhood means more.
0: Do you?
1: I do.
0: That's a tough one.
1: Because if you live in a dangerous area.
0: No, let's say you're safe, but it's just like, you know. Traffic's bad. Neighbors aren't nice.
1: I'd still take better neighborhood. I wouldn't want to have mean neighbors. Like if our kids are playing outside and they're getting yelled at.
0: Yeah,
1: I don't like
0: true.
1: That.
0: I know. We had another baseball go over the fence the other day. Sorry.
1: This texter says, would you rather get free groceries for life or your home is completely clean all the time?
0: Free groceries for life. I can clean a house. Like free groceries. Can I get whatever I want or is it just like still like the staples? Or can I literally go crazy?
1: Free groceries. Okay, how about this? I'm just going to throw this one out there. Free groceries or free gas forever?
0: Groceries. Groceries.
1: Free groceries or free restaurant food whenever you want?
0: Restaurant food.
1: Really? I'm still going groceries.
0: Really?
1: I think I would, because our kids eat a lot of snacks, a lot of stuff from the store.
0: I know, but like the restaurant, you could just eat at a restaurant every night.
1: I don't think I'd want to. That's a lot. I don't want to get back in my car.
0: I'm putting friend lightly, more of an acquaintance, but he is a very, very, very wealthy man. And not only does he eat out every night for every meal, he goes to like nice restaurants every night.
1: He eats out every night?
0: Every night, yes.
1: Who is this friend? How can I go with them?
0: He owns a lot of stuff. I'll just tell you that. Oh, Lauren, I bet if you reached out to him, he'd let you go with him. He's a little bit older in age. He probably would love a companion. So, I'm sure he would say yes.
1: That's hilarious.
0: And that is your Would You Rather questions. It's Joey and Lauren. 102.

0: 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Here's what you need to know.
1: I'm Lorena Dixon, keeping you in the loop this morning. A Mallorytown man has been charged following a fatal boating incident on the St. Lawrence River in April. Leeds OPP say a boat carrying several people capsized north of Grenadier Island. A 41-year-old Ottawa resident later died. The 46-year-old man has now been charged with causing death by criminal negligence. A new marketing campaign is being launched at St. Lawrence College in an effort to draw more prospective students. The post-secondary institution unveiled the Next Wave campaign last week. Director of Marketing and Recruitment, Sean McDade, explains the change in their strategy.
2: We wanted to make sure that we kind of remain current in the landscape and kind of going along with what you're seeing kind of in the media with energizing our youth for the next kind of careers of the future.
1: The campaign that was created by the college's marketing department will feature current students putting a focus away from academic programs and more into student success. RTO9 and Jennifer Baker Consulting are hosting an online webinar September 22nd on AODA website compliance. The session runs from 10 a.m. till 11 and will cover accessibility requirements, common website issues, and helpful tools. Participants will leave with practical steps to improve accessibility for all visitors. In sports, the Jays fell to Cleveland 6-1, so Toronto now sits 2.5 games back of the final wildcard spot in the American League. The next time you're scrolling through your phone, visit KingstonDaily.ca and see what Kingston is talking about. 401 Traffic and Weather together next.
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6: Well, with this check on your drive so far this morning, it is a problem-free commute with no issues showing up on the traffic cameras. No live lane issues or slowdowns if you're traveling eastbound or westbound between Belleville and Brockville. Your forecast for today, we're looking at a good chance of showers and thunderstorms developing. Wind gusts up to 40 kilometers an hour with a high of 26, feeling like 34. Showers and thunderstorms ending at some point after midnight. 15 to 25 millimeters of rain expected with a low down to 18. Tomorrow, a mix of sun and clouds. High of 26 will feel like 33. 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
2: All right, let's do this thing. Good morning, Lauren. How we doing?
3: Good morning. I'm doing great. Doing really good. I cannot believe we're in September.
2: I know. Oh, yeah. Yeah, new month.
3: Blowing my mind.
2: September, arguably my favorite month of the year. I really like it.
3: I like July and October.
2: I just feel like September, the weather's normally typically still nice, but also it's like a little more routine, so I'm not eating like a bag of Sun Chips on the beach again.
3: I am going to admit it. I went into the closet where we keep all of our decorations.
2: I pulled out the fall decor.
3: I've not hung it yet. Normally, I'm quick with it, but I'm just holding on. I'm holding on, baby.
2: The foliage.
3: I'm not ready, but we do have it on the cusp. I'm about ready to start decorating the house and getting those candles out that smell like a cinnamon roll and everything smells like nutmeg.
2: Lauren's wearing a turtleneck. I don't know if you knew that, but yeah, she's just straight up turtlenecking right now. All right, trending stories are coming up next.
3: Why are people doing this at bedtime? It's disgusting. Next on Joey and Lauren. 102.

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1: It's Joey and Lauren. Let's get your trending stories. What's going on, Lauren?
2: I am baffled. I am saddened. What kind of a society are we? New study shows wearing socks to bed helps you fall asleep faster.
1: Yeah, that's psychotic behavior. That's psychotic behavior.
2: I have friends who sleep with socks on, and I'm
1: can't
2: just
1: do
2: like,
1: it.
2: Guys,
1: no, ew. Don't do that. Don't do that.
2: I need my naked toes and tootsies hanging out of the covers, actually.
1: I think I'm going to sleep the same way till I die, and that's just underwear. I can't even do the shirt anymore. Like, I used to be able to. I just get too hot now. So the only problem is like if someone broke into the house, it's just do I put pants on? Do I put a shirt on?
2: No, you attack them naked.
1: Okay, that's
2: what
1: good
2: better
1: idea.
2: Way to scare off an intruder?
1: Nightmares. I actually would have to pay for the intruder's therapy because they'd have to go to therapy, see him and run through my living room naked.
2: The only time I've worn socks to sleep is like if I'm super sick. And maybe I'm in a place where it's very cold and I need, like, wool socks, like, maybe to, like, warm up.
1: All right, here's a wild thing. I don't mind wearing socks in a nap, but I don't wear socks to bed.
2: But so I'll take a nap. You napping in bed?
1: Yeah, so, okay.
2: That's insanity.
1: All right, yeah, this isn't going to make sense, but it does in my mind. I will take a nap in my bed, fully clothed with socks on, but I would never go to bed in my bed
2: fully
1: without just my underwear.
2: Yeah.
1: But it's like it's almost like I'm telling my body, like, oh, don't worry. It'll just be really quick. You know, don't mind.
2: More sleeping stories. This one may make you gag as well. A woman had a very startling experience after waking up finding that a bat was attempting to enter her mouth. A bat!
1: Aren't you glad?
2: Mouth.
1: Aren't you glad you're not a mouth breather at that point? I mean,
2: oh
1: wait, getting in the
2: cave—it's
1: a cave. Think about it; it wants to dangle from the dangly thing.
2: So this person, by the way, she's a doctor. She was asleep, and in her dream, she was dreaming about a mouse. Like she had like a field. There was like a field mouse, right, in her dream.
1: No, just a straight up bat.
2: Realized the sensation was real. She says, "I grabbed something, and ultimately, I had folded the bat's wings
1: back." Please stop! I am disgusted right now.
2: She woke up screaming. Her husband woke up and caught the bat.
1: How do you recover from that? Like, if a bat tries to climb into your mouth while you're sleeping, how in the world do you go to bed the next night? Like, there's no way.
2: Like, are you that big of a mouth breather? The hole is just out and open that a bat wants to crawl in? Like, close your freaking mouth.
1: What scenario does a bat look at your house and you're like, yeah, I can live there? Like, you just got windows open all the time?
2: No. There are several cities that are using a green light rewards system. Have you heard about this?
1: No.
2: Okay. They're trying to slow speeding drivers, trying to increase safety and eliminate

0: crashes. So they are speed sensors that are synced to traffic signals that grant earlier green lights to drivers traveling at or below the posted speed limit.
1: I mean, this could be a slippery slope, but I'm not that mad at it, to be honest.
0: It says drivers whose speed are met with red lights instead.
1: Okay, but can we do the math here? A speeding car, giving them a quick red light, doesn't that seem like a recipe for more red lights?
0: That's why I think it's only happening in a couple cities, okay, and we may end up seeing more issues than not.
1: My only advice I'll give you, not a driver's ed teacher, when your light turns green, wait 3 seconds. I'm not even telling you to wait five. I see a car run a red light at least once a day. I'm not joking you. At least once a day.
0: Saw it this morning driving in.
1: Everyone's just running red lights now. So give yourself a minute when it turns green.
0: Insane. Have you heard of pheromone maxing? This is a new trend among Gen Z men where they intentionally skip showers before going on dates.
1: I'm a fan.
0: They say that instead of wearing deodorant or taking showers and getting clean, they go to a date hoping that their natural body odor is going to attract their partner.
1: I mean, you're
0: going
1: to save money. You don't have to get cologne. But yeah, like I don't mind the natural stench of a little exercise.
0: But the natural stench of a little exercise that's like a quick, he just worked out, is different than I'm going on a date and all I can smell is his BO. That is a surefire way for me to not go out with you again.
1: Let's pour one out for teachers that have to deal with kids running in after PE, because that's, or recess. Why do
0: the
1: kids...
0: sweaty outside smell.
1: Just smells like a bunch of hot pennies. That's what I always compare it to. It's like a hot penny. I don't know why, but it makes sense.
0: And those are some of your trending stories.
1: It's Joey and Lauren.

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1: Good morning, I'm Lorena Dixon. Here's what's coming up over the next 48 hours. It's everything you need to know.
2: Good morning, I'm Melissa Brush. 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Topics discussed at these meetings can influence how neighborhoods grow and develop, making it a worthwhile stop for anyone interested in what Kingston may look like in the years ahead. And on a community note, there are still open spots in a variety of recreational sports sessions throughout the day. You can get all the details on these events at KingstonDaily.ca. Just click the 48. In the newsroom, I'm Melissa Brush, and that's what's happening around town.
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1: 401 traffic and weather together.
7: Well, I just did another run through the traffic cameras on the 401 between Belleville and Brockville, and it continues to be problem-free with no live lane issues or slowdowns, both westbound and eastbound. Your forecast for today, we are looking at cloud cover, good chance of showers, a little windy with gusts picking up to 40 kilometers an hour this morning. High today to reach 26 is going to feel like 34 with the Humidex. Showers and thunderstorms continue this evening, should end sometime after midnight with 15 to 25 millimeters of rain expected, low down to 18. Tomorrow we're going to see a mix of sun and clouds, high of 26, feeling like 33. 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
1: It's Joey and Lauren. It is Fix My Life. We solve your problems. Tom sent us a message. Found out information about a coworker and now he is torn.
2: Yeah.
1: How would you handle this?
2: Do you zip the lip and you tell no one? Or do you try to say something, but then it comes off as gossip and it bites you in the end? So Tom, I'll summarize his message. He says he just found out that one of his coworkers is planning to quit. He says that this coworker means a great deal to the company, meaning it would take some time to really replace this person in their role. And so he's saying, okay, I found out through all the little through the office that they're quitting or looking for another job. So he finds out this information. And now he says, should I tell my boss?
1: Got it. So should you tell, you found out an important coworker is leaving, going to be leaving. Boss doesn't know. Company doesn't know.
2: And were you, I think he kind of told this in confidence too. And so it's like, yeah, do you tip the hat to the uppers about him planning his exit or interviewing for another job? Do you save?
1: No.
2: Some time for the company to kind of look around.
1: No, because guess what? Would you want that? If you were leaving, would you want the boss to find out before you're ready? Because here's the problem. The moment you know blankety blank is leaving, it changes everything. Sometimes they may just kick you out immediately. Like some people, times emotions are involved and they're just like, oh, you're leaving? Well, why don't you leave now? All of that stuff. Maybe you don't have a chance to know. You don't say a single word. Now, maybe in the back of your mind, can you do it like a halfway? Can you kind of tell the boss?
2: I don't know. The problem is maybe I'm terrible, but not my circus, not my monkeys. I'm kind of like, if it has nothing to do with me specifically, and maybe that's the thing. Maybe it has to do with Tom and his position. I don't know. But for me, I'd be like, it has nothing to do with me. It is not my business. I don't want to stick my nose in it because the worst that could happen is you say something to the boss. You're like, hey, Janet's leaving. She's interviewing for another job.
1: Yeah,
2: she's
1: going to
2: screw over the company. The worst thing that could happen, Janet changes her mind. She's not planning to leave.
1: Or something fell through.
2: And you just tell the boss.
1: Can't do it.
2: And now
1: can't
2: the boss has, you know, ruffled feather feelings about Janet trying to leave.
1: Here's the other thing. Stop telling people when you're leaving a job. Stop. I don't care if you're homies. I don't care if you're best friends. You stop. People do this all the time. Or stop. If you're not happy at a company, stop telling everyone around you. Like, this place sucks. Like, I'm not saying you can't
2: it'll get
1: vent.
2: Back to the boss.
1: Like, I'm not saying don't vent with your coworkers. Don't, you know, sometimes blow off some steam and maybe complain. But these people that'll just either tell people like, you know, I'm leaving, right? Yeah, I'm putting in my 2 weeks next week. Yeah, I'm done with this place. It's just not smart. I just think bite your tongue, leave. And then, yeah, you may have a friend that's like, oh, why didn't you tell me, man? I'm sorry. You gotta be like, yeah, I didn't want to get out till it's actually official.
2: Well, and that's the thing. If it ends up not being official and you say something, and now you've caused a whole lot of problems. So for me, I would just, I probably wouldn't say anything because I don't want to be that guy. Like, I don't want to be the person that's spreading gossip, especially if you heard it wrong. So maybe Tom heard it through somebody.
1: Can you imagine?
2: And heard it wrong. Now it sounds like, you know, I'm kind of skimming through his message. It kind of sounds like it's legit. Like he knows this person's leaving. And they need a great deal to the company.
1: Give me some sort of a hint you could drop to a boss. So Gary in accounting is going to leave. What's a way to tell your boss Gary in accounting is leave? Like, is there any way to almost do the best of both worlds? Be like, I wonder what a world would look like without Gary in accounting.
2: What if?
1: I don't know.
2: This sounds like gossip too, but what if you say like, What if Gary quit? That'd be crazy.
1: No, you can't do that. I think no. But guess what? The person leaving, stop it, dude. Just stop it. I know people get excited and they, I'm leaving this place. They don't deserve me. I get it. And you want to let everyone know, don't do it. It never works out.
2: Also, Tom, you could just let someone else do this. Cause odds are if this coworker is blabbing their mouth about wanting to leave and interviewing for other jobs or whatever, it's likely someone else has heard this.
1: Good point.
2: So it's not like it's all on your shoulders. It could come out from anywhere else.
1: This reminds me of, we always say this, if like you saw your friend out with somebody else and you're like, wait a second, is that their spouse? You would say, no, my circus, not
2: no,
1: my monkey.
2: I definitely say something.
1: Got it. Okay. Interesting.
2: That's a marriage. That's a family. That's someone's life.
1: Well, this is someone's career, you know?
2: But it has nothing to do with Tom.
1: That has nothing to do with you when you're seeing a friend. I'm just saying. Wait a minute.
2: You wouldn't say
1: anything. No, I absolutely would. I was just trying to play devil's advocate. Here's what you can do. Text us. If you knew a coworker was leaving a company and it would cause a big ripple effect, are you letting management know? 68719, you can text us. We'll get to your answers coming up. It's Joey and Lauren.
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0: my life if you found out a crucial coworker, someone that means a lot and does a lot for a company, is quitting, but management doesn't know. Do you try to tip them off and let them know because you just know it's going to be a whole mess?
1: Yeah, do you give a warning?
0: Yeah, so Tom sent us a message and said, big coworker, like, found out he's leaving. No one knows yet, but I'm like, I know how this, you know, like, it's going to be a ripple effect, and I'm like, I got to get this out there.
1: Yep.
0: How do we handle this?
1: Do you say something? Okay, a lot of texts on this. This one says, stay out of it, Tom. That coworker trusted you with information, wasn't yours to share. Another one says, absolutely not. Imagine Tom tells the boss confronts the coworker, and then the coworker decides not to leave. Now you've messed with someone's career.
0: I agree.
1: And that's kind of what I was saying, too. I'm like, that's the worst that could happen is they change their mind. This one says, it depends on who Tom's loyalty is to. Is this coworker his friend? Keep the secret. Just a random coworker? I will protect my own job and my team and tell the boss.
0: So that's a fair point. If Tom's coworker's not buddy-buddy, and Tom's like, listen, this is like this is going to hurt all of us if we just get dropped with this bombshell of so-and-so's leaving, I can understand a part of you saying, I'm thinking about my day-to-day, I'm thinking about my career, my future, and yeah, our boss needs to know that this guy's leaving because we need to get things set aside.
1: I'm surprised the amount of people that say they actually would say something. This one says, I would tell my boss if this person has a major role and them leaving could hurt the company. I would rather give my boss a heads up than watch the whole place scramble. Okay.
0: Gosh, I feel like I'm getting swung in the other direction.
1: There you
0: now.
1: Go. This one says, as a manager, please tell me. If one of my key employees was leaving and someone knew weeks ahead of time, I'd be frustrated no one warned me.
0: Yeah, no boss on planet Earth doesn't want a heads up that someone's leaving. I don't care. I've never been a boss like, oh, thanks for letting me know last minute. I appreciate that. Like, everyone would want to get a heads up.
1: Yeah. This one says, Tom needs to ask himself, does telling the boss help Tom, or does he just like having information? Is he just trying to be a gossip, right?
0: Yeah, that's a good point.
1: This one says, my coworker told me once she was quitting and begged me not to say anything. I kept my mouth shut. She gave notice 3 days later. The company survived. Everything was fine.
0: Yeah, I mean, everything will move on, but you would agree, telling a boss sometimes early that you're leaving just ruins it, right?
1: Yeah. Others saying, don't mess with someone else's paycheck, not your business, let him handle it himself. How about this one? If this person leaving means Tom is about to inherit all of their workload, then I'm suddenly now Team Tom.
0: I thought about that.
1: Because maybe that's where Tom's coming from. Maybe he's like, okay, this person leaving is going to affect me deeply. I've got to figure this out because now his workload might be going crazy.
0: Yeah, like what if Tom all of a sudden is doing all the guy's work and it's like, well, if we would have gotten a month heads up, it would have been easier.
1: Yeah. This one says, your boss pays you to do your own job. The boss does not pay you to start doing other people's jobs and telling on people. Yeah, okay.
0: All right, go to your boss, Tom, and say, I had the wildest dream. I had a dream that Gary quit. Wow.
1: What?
0: That would be a big mess if he quit. I wonder if we should have a dream about how to solve that problem.
1: What about this one? I would give the coworker a deadline. So tell the coworker, it says, just say, hey, since your role affects our whole department, I think you need to tell them sooner rather than later.
0: I could see that.
1: Wow, yes, I don't know, I wouldn't say anything.
0: But also, how bad does it suck for this guy if he tells his manager early that he's quitting and they're just like, well, you leave now and it's ugly. And then, you're stuck there and you're not getting a paycheck. And
1: There's someone else that texted saying that they were the coworker, like they were planning to leave. Somebody told the boss. They didn't end up leaving.
0: Oh, gosh,
1: and then they said their relationship with their boss was
0: a nightmare.
1: Like they said after that, it was just awful.
0: It'd be an absolute nightmare. Well, it's Joey and Lauren.

0: Kingston.
1: Good morning. I'm Lorena Dixon. Time for What's Good in and around Kingston, where we catch up with local newsmakers and people doing interesting things in the community.
2: Good morning. I'm Melissa Brush from the KingstonDaily.ca newsroom. The Kingston Frontenacs are bringing a mix of experience and youth into the new OHL season. Training camp is underway while several draft picks and developing players are competing for larger roles. Podcast co-host Jack Clark says one major piece is already settled.
3: A lot of our veteran guys, too, are back this year. We were super excited when Van Williamson announced he was coming back this year for his overage season. He'll be back as the captain this year.
2: Fans get their first preseason look Sunday against Ottawa before the regular season begins September 17th. I'm Alyssa Brush. See this and other stories at KingstonDaily.ca.
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8: Taking another look at your drive, I just took another look through the traffic cameras on the 401 and still not seeing any live lane issues or slowdowns to hold you up if you are traveling eastbound or westbound between Belleville and Brockville. We do have showers and thunderstorms on the way today with wind gusts up to 40 kilometers an hour. The high at 26 will feel like 34. Showers and thunderstorms should end sometime after midnight. Before they do end, we could see 15 to 25 millimeters of rain. Overnight low down to 18. Tomorrow we're going to see a mix of sun and clouds. High at 26, feeling like 33. 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
1: It's Joey and Lauren. Okay, we asked for your submissions. We've got some great answers here. We said in lieu of the death of Dolly Parton. I don't think I used the word in lieu.
2: In light of.
1: In light of.
2: In reference to. In honor of.
1: Because in lieu is instead of.
2: Dolly has been loved her entire life. People absolutely adore her. And I don't think any haters existed for Dolly Parton or Betty White. And so, yeah, the question is, who is still alive? Celebrity, athlete, musician, that you would say also fits in the untouchable category as far as they have no haters, they have 100% success rate, everyone loves them.
1: And I think the caveat here, they got to be like major star. We can't be like, oh, remember that one character on that one show? Like everyone liked him. We're talking like you got to be big enough to where you would get haters. You just don't.
2: I said Keanu Reeves. Keanu Reeves is loved by everyone.
1: And right? That is a great answer. I think that's going to be the most popular answer. We're going to get to your text. I had a bad submission. I said Maury Povich.
2: That's terrible submission.
1: And then I also want to throw, and by the way, I think it's Maury Povich. I don't think it's Popovich.
2: I just think Greg Popovich, the San Antonio Spurs coach.
1: Yeah. All right. I'm going to throw out one more random one. You probably are going to argue that he's not big enough, but what about Kenan Thompson? He's on SNL.
2: No, I don't think. So here's the problem with comedians, especially like on SNL, I think all of them garner some sort of hater because of the skits that they've done. But I don't know if that means that they're a bad person.
1: Okay, well, that's all I'm throwing out.
2: So I posted recently a screenshot that someone shared, and it's a photo of Jack Black. And it said, happy birthday, Jack Black. But it was a black and white photo, and it put his birth year to now. And everyone thought I was sharing a death announcement. And you would not believe the hundreds of DMs we got of people absolutely devastated thinking he died.
1: Yeah, I'm like, no, he didn't die. No, it's not Jack Black.
2: So Jack Black, he was loved by at least everybody in our DMs.
1: Our boss hates Jack Black.
2: Hates him. I like Jack Black.
1: Jack Black is too out there. I think too unique of his comedy that he's not well loved by everybody.
2: Is this too niche? What about Tony Hawk? Somebody texted in Tony Hawk, the skateboarder, that he's chill. He has no drama. People love him.
1: And he's a skateboarder. You know. Nothing's cooler than a skateboarder. right now, I'll give it a B+ because I just don't know if he's a big enough deal.
2: Okay, so let me get through a lot of these texts. This person's passed away, but they said Bob Ross, Mr. Rogers is on here.
1: You got to currently be alive, though.
2: Yeah, exactly. This one says Weird Al. No! Weird Al has got to have haters. People think he's annoying, right? Not everyone.
1: I think anybody that is not fun at parties probably thinks he's annoying. I love him.
2: This might be a good submission. Someone said Jennifer Coolidge is very hard to dislike. Oh, I want a hot dog real bad.
1: And she's kind of had this resurgence to where she's now in like credit card commercials. Like she's doing a bunch of stuff. That's a really good one. I'll put that as an A-. I think that could have potential for being a straight A.
2: This texture says Terry Crews is very likable. I do like him.
1: Again, I think with the pecs and everything, someone's going to find him annoying. But is annoying a hater?
2: I would say that given the context of what we're saying, that nobody thought Dolly was...
1: Yeah, I never heard someone say Dolly's annoying.
2: I don't think so. This one says Snoop Dogg. I'm sorry. I think there are people who don't like him. I don't know anyone who doesn't like him, but there probably are.
1: But when he was on the Olympics, he was pretty funny. Like, I think he's getting up there. What's funny is as he gets older, I think he's more likable. Same with Martha Stewart. I think Martha Stewart, for whatever reason, goes to prison, comes back, and she's more likable after prison.
2: This text says Danny DeVito. Everyone loves him.
1: He's in the Jersey Mike's commercial. Come on, Danny DeVito.
2: I like him, but I'm saying I can't confidently say that there are people who don't not like him.
1: I think because of his height, he's just so likable.
2: This texter says John Krasinski, Jim from The Office.
1: No, I think Jim from The Office. No, he's a slime ball. He basically got his coworker to break off an engagement. They basically had an affair.
2: Who?
1: John Krasinski from The Office, Jim from The Office.
2: I'm sorry. Are you talking about his role in The Office? Yeah. I'm talking about him.
1: Well, guess what?
2: I'm talking about Jim, Joey. I'm talking about John Krasinski.
1: But the character Jim, I actually think he was kind of mean. He was kind of a bully. And he basically broke up a marriage.
2: But that was his...
1: I know it was his character, but I'm sorry. When you play the character, you play the character.
2: You're crazy. I said Julie Andrews. A lot of people agreeing. Morgan Freeman. It's true. I don't know anybody that doesn't like Morgan Freeman.
1: There's my new answer.
2: Is it Morgan Freeman?
1: Morgan Freeman.
2: Okay.
1: Morgan Freeman. Who has a problem with Morgan freaking Freeman?
2: Yeah, these are all really great. Someone says Jason Sudeikis. I'm sure he has haters. I don't think that's a good one.
1: Yeah, I don't think that's a good one either.
2: Garth Brooks. Yes, but he had that thing in the news.
1: Yeah, no, I don't think. And by the way, this is all off the dome. I don't know if someone's got a scandal I haven't heard about. I'm sure someone has, but I'm just going off my memory.
2: As far as athletes go, this texter says Peyton Manning. Another one says Michael Phelps.
1: Yeah, Michael Phelps had a doping thing, didn't he? Didn't he get almost caught with doping or something like that?
2: Jason Kelce. Okay. I don't know anyone that hates Jason Kelce, but I do know people are fatigued of the Kelces.
1: Yes. And I would say the same with Peyton Manning. Everywhere you turn, Peyton Manning's in some sort of commercial. And I think some people would say that's annoying. So there you go.
2: Okay.
1: All right. It's Joey and Lauren.
0: Now, direct from the KingstonDaily.ca newsroom. Here's what you need to know.
3: I'm Lorena Dixon, keeping you in the loop this morning. A third mural is going to be created in Kingston, this time honoring well-known figures from the Limestone City. Local artist Shane Goudreau will be doing his work at the side of Central City Auto on Princess Street next week. He says he already has a design in mind.
4: I think I'm only going to have about maybe 8 people up there. Central part of it is going to have a little tribute to the military. It's going to have a bit of probably some symbolism in there and a bit of a Canadian kind of styled emblem.
3: Goudreau is inviting people to post suggestions on his Facebook page of who to put on the mural. Someone has been pasting stickers and posters on private property in the University District. The messages on the posters were about social issues and topics, but were placed without permission. Kingston police are hoping to identify a woman who they say is a person of interest in the case. A photo is posted at KingstonDaily.ca. Cataraqui Conservation has begun seasonal water level adjustments on managed lakes across the region. Water levels are being lowered to create capacity for fall rain and spring runoff and help stabilize levels before winter. Adjustments will continue at several dams through the coming months, with drawdowns generally expected to be complete by December. Residents are urged to stay away from dams and fast-moving water. In sports, in Major League Baseball action, Cleveland beat Toronto 6-1. Toronto now sits 2.5 games back of the final wild card spot in the American League. The next time you're scrolling through your phone, visit KingstonDaily.ca and see what Kingston is talking about. 401 Traffic and Weather together next.
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9: Taking another look at your drive, it does continue to be problem-free on the 401 between Belleville and Brockville. Not seeing any live lane issues or slowdowns in either direction. We do have showers and thunderstorms making their way into the area for today with wind gusts up to 40 kilometers an hour. High at 26, feeling like 34. Showers and thunderstorms should end after midnight tonight. Could see 15 to 25 millimeters of rain by the time it's said and done. Low down to 18. Tomorrow, a mix of sun and clouds expected. High of 26. That will feel like 33. 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
2: Here we go. Let's do this thing. Good morning, Lauren. How we doing?
3: Good morning. Okay, so this is really crazy. I just went into a Google account, right? So I've got the Google Docs, Google Drive, Google on stuff. And I was just searching something. I was looking for a keyword and I type walking because I'm looking for something. Uh-huh. And the first thing that pops up that I saved in January is fart walking.
2: Fart walking. Let the gas out. There you go.
3: It's an old video of us talking about fart walking on the show.
2: We'll talk about anything.
3: I have to pull that old video. I've got to pull that old video. It's just so funny. Have you ever done like a keyword search in your text and you're like, whoa, that popped
2: up? What was I texting about?
3: Yeah. Wait a minute, what?
2: Good old fart walks. Okay, well, now that image is in our mind. Let's play Listener versus Lauren. We'll do it next on Joey and Lauren.
0: 102.7.
1: Wow. FM.

0: game to determine who is smarter, you or Lauren. Today, Chase, Miranda, Lexi, Oliver, all in the car
1: the
0: going against Lauren.
1: Whole family.
0: It is a family affair today. So we got, am I right, four against one here? Am I doing my math right, guys?
2: That's it.
0: All right,
1: oh
0: so here
1: goodness.
0: We go. So Chase and Miranda, Mom and Dad, Lexi and Oliver, the kiddos, here
1: right.
0: we go. We're going to kick Lauren out of the studio
1: Good
0: right
1: luck,
0: now.
1: Guys.
0: All right, Chase, Miranda, Lexi, Oliver, I've got three questions for you. I'll ask you the three questions. We'll bring Lauren back in after you answer and see who does better, all right?
2: All right.
0: Okay, question number one, guys. Behind the orangutan, this sea animal is known as the second smartest animal on the planet.
2: Dolphin.
0: And the bottlenose dolphin is your answer, and that is correct, the dolphin. I always thought the dolphin was the smartest, but orangutan takes the cake. But dolphin second smartest animal. Okay, this celebrity, which includes famous brothers, has hosted Saturday Night Live the most times at 17. He's got some famous brothers. He's hosted SNL 17 times.
2: Manning?
0: Oh, it's not Peyton Manning. Not Peyton Manning. All right, here we go. Question number three. That's all right. This is your bounce back. A Carolina Reaper is a type of what?
2: Pepper.
0: And it is a pepper. Hottest pepper around. Two out of three. Very good, guys. All right, I'm bringing Lauren back in right now. Stay on the line, but don't give away any hints. Okay.
1: All right.
0: Chase, Miranda, Lexi, and Oliver are listening. Here we go. Lauren, you're on the hot seat.
1: Okay.
0: Question number one, Lauren. Behind the orangutan, this sea animal is known as the second smartest animal on the planet.
3: Sea animal. Orangutans aren't sea animals.
0: I said behind the orangutan.
1: But you made it seem like this other sea animal.
0: Chase and Miranda, you guys, and Lexi and Oliver didn't have a problem with it.
1: Can you repeat that?
0: Behind the orangutan, this sea animal is known as the second smartest animal on the planet.
1: Second smartest animal. I'm going to go an orca. I feel like I've heard that they're really smart. Dang it.
0: Not an orca. Question number two. This celebrity, which includes famous brothers, has hosted Saturday Night Live the most times at 17.
1: Includes brothers. They've hosted SNL.
0: Like he's got famous brothers.
1: Got famous brothers. Alec Baldwin?
0: That is correct. Alec Baldwin has hosted 17 times.
1: Okay,
0: all right.
1: Okay. Question, who has brothers?
0: Yeah. Question number three. A Carolina Reaper is a type of what?
1: It's a spicy chili? Is it a spicy chili? A chip? No.
0: I did say chili or pepper would get it done. Although it's technically a pepper more than a chili.
1: Okay. Well, you can dock me for that. I'll accept it.
0: It'll be a tie, but tie goes to Chase, Miranda, Lexi, Oliver. Let's go through the answers. Why don't you guys let Lauren know what's the second smartest animal on the planet?
4: Dolphin.
0: It's a dolphin.
2: A dolphin.
0: I've heard a dolphin has the same IQ as like a 7-year-old.
1: You're right. I swam with a dolphin once, and it looked me in the eyes, and it was like, hey, I got you.
0: So dolphin was the answer. Alec Baldwin's the celebrity that's hosted SNL the most times at 17, and a Carolina Reaper is a type of pepper. Chase, Miranda, Lexi, Oliver, we're going to hook you guys up, all right?
1: Nice job.
2: Yeah.
0: Woo-hoo! It's Joey and Lauren.
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1: Good morning, I'm Lorena Dixon. Here's what's coming up over the next 48 hours. It's everything you need to know.
2: Good morning, I'm Melissa Brush. 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Tomorrow, Kingston residents can get a closer look at the decisions shaping the city's future during a planning committee at City Hall. Topics discussed at these meetings can influence how neighborhoods grow and develop, making it a worthwhile stop for anyone interested in what Kingston may look like in the years ahead. And on a community note, there are still open spots in a variety of recreational sports sessions throughout the day. You can get all the details on these events at KingstonDaily.ca. Just click the 48. In the newsroom, I'm Melissa Brush, and that's what's happening around town.
1: Kingston's 401 Traffic and Weather together next.
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6: Well, taking another look at your drive, it does continue to be problem-free this morning at this point. I'm not seeing any issues on the traffic cameras. Live lane issues eastbound or westbound on the 401 between Belleville and Brockville to slow you down. Your forecast for today, we are looking at cloud covers, showers and thunderstorms on the way. Wind gusts up to 40 kilometers an hour this morning with a high of 26, feeling like 34. Showers and thunderstorms continue until after midnight. 15 to 25 millimeters of rain expected with the low down to 18. Now tomorrow, we're going to see a mix of sun and clouds with a high of 26, feeling like 33. 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

0: I think I'll be able to nail this. Best and worst things to be called by a dude for a dude. So, like, yes. This is like the guy pet name, the dude, the man, the bro.
1: Yeah,
0: three best, like, and three worst.
1: Sup, dude? Like, what are the things that you like being called by your guy friends? And what are the things you hate being called by your guy friends? And I do have a list. It is ranked of the best things to be called from a dude, by a dude, to a dude, and the worst things to be called.
0: So I will tell you from the get-go, dude is the most universal. I'm fine with it. I mean, obviously, we're not talking a professional situation. I don't want to be called dude when I'm, you know, getting a doctor's appointment. Like, what's going on, dude? Even, but I'll be honest. Like, if my dentist called me dude, wouldn't bother me one bit. Like, hey, dude. You know? I'm also a huge fan of man. Hey, man.
1: What's up, man? Hey, dude.
0: To me, dude and man, like, dude, I might age out of in about 10 years. Man, I'll never age out of.
1: Okay.
0: I'll be a grandpa calling you man. And then I'll tell you the new one that I love. Brother.
1: What's up, brother?
0: No, not like that. But I'm going like, hey, brother.
1: So instead of bro, you like brother better than bro?
0: I feel like bro is too college-y, too frat boy.
1: Okay.
0: But brother, I can go with for a long time. So I use brother in text. So let's say I get a text about something and go, thanks, brother. Appreciate you, my brother. So I like brother. I'm moving that to near the top of my list.
1: I say dude a lot more than I ever have. And I don't know where it's coming from, but maybe it's because I have boys. But I call our kids dude all the time.
0: Yeah, so we're big on our kids being dude.
1: Our son will do something cool, and I'm like, dude, that's awesome, right? I'll be like, dude, that's crazy. And I sit there and I'm like, do I sound like an absolute idiot?
0: Our kids are now starting to use yo a lot. So I'm excited. I hope dude is up there, but I'm ready for it.
1: All right, do you want to throw out the worst
0: you
1: hate?
0: The worst, and I've said this for years on this show.
1: Okay. Give me three.
0: Bud and buddy, I'm done. Stop it.
1: Buddy. What else?
0: I almost got in a physical fight with somebody during a tennis match because they called me buddy. Nice shot, buddy. Buddy sounds like I'm your nephew. I hate it. Buddy, that's about it. That's the only. Pal? I mean, if someone called me pal, hey, pal.
1: Pal, ooh, that feels weird too.
0: And then if you call me sport, I will never talk to you again. Hey, what's up, sport?
1: So here we go. Best names to get called by a dude.
0: Okay.
1: To a dude. King. Number three is King.
0: No, that's awful. That's one of the best.
1: That's what it says, King.
0: What's up, King? No.
1: That feels...
0: Gen Z.
1: Yeah, it really does. I don't like that. Number two is brothers. So you're right there.
0: Yeah, brother's great. I think brother's great. Yep. What's up, brother?
1: Brother. And then the number one thing that men say they like to be called by other men is big dog.
0: Oh, absolutely. No one calls me big dog. I'm a chihuahua, but...
1: What's up, big dog?
0: Big dog. Yeah. I would say don't overuse it.
1: Okay.
0: Like,
1: don't
0: say
1: it too many times.
0: If we were doing something fun, we were golfing. Nice shot, big dog. That's awesome.
1: What's crazy is if a lady said that to me, like if this language was used from lady to lady, I'd cry. Like, what do you mean, big dog?
0: You think I'm big? What's up, large cat? You got it. Voluptuous kitten.
1: Okay, and then the worst things to be called.
0: Buddy better be on there.
1: To a dude.
0: Buddy better be on that list. Buddy is terrible.
1: Number three is boss. Hey, boss. I actually don't think that's bad. I was like a little surprised it was there.
0: You remember years ago we had a front desk person that called everyone boss and like she got like told to stop doing that?
1: No, I don't remember.
0: Every time you pass, what's up, boss? I think boss is middle ground for me.
1: Number two is chief.
0: Hey, chief. No way.
1: You don't like chief? Okay. And then number one is buddy.
0: Knew it. Freaking knew it. Buddy is the worst name. And I know I'm inviting all my friends to call me buddy if they hear this. And I'm just asking for it.
1: Oh,
0: but
1: not
0: I'm
1: just
0: sorry.
1: For anybody. Anybody that sees you now, they'll be like, what's up, chief? What's up, buddy?
0: Buddy is terrible. Yeah, it feels like I'm hanging out with my uncle. Hey, buddy. Stop it. But I'm glad brother has made its way to the top three.
1: Brother is there. I was very surprised.
0: To the fellas listening, mix in a brother every once in a while. I think you'll like it. Now, it's a little bit longer to say. Dude is so easy.
1: Dude
0: man
1: was
0: is
1: not
0: so
1: even
0: easy,
1: on there. Dude is not in the top
0: dude
1: three.
0: Dude almost feels so common that it's almost like the word the. But I'll tell you, fellas. Oh, fellas is good, too. But move in with brother. You can't sprinkle it on with a stranger.
1: Use brother,
0: but use
1: not
0: brother.
1: Buddy. All right.
0: Joey and Lauren.
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1: 401 traffic and weather together.
8: With this final check on your drive this morning, I just did one last run through the traffic cameras, and there are still no issues eastbound or westbound on the 401 between Belleville and Brockville. We are starting to see rain in the western regions, Belleville into Napanee. That rain continuing to move westward. As we do check your forecast, we are looking at showers today, possible thunderstorms as well. Wind gusts picking up to 40 kilometers an hour with a high of 26, feeling like 34. Showers and thunderstorms should end sometime after midnight. By the time it's all said and done, 15 to 25 millimeters of rain is expected. Low dropping down to 18 overnight. Tomorrow, we're going to see a mix of sun and clouds. High of 26, feeling like 33. 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

0: It's Joey and Lauren. It's Trending Stories. It's Lauren. There she is with her glasses on, ready to go. What do you got? What's trending?
1: What's up? Okay, so we are cooked. Yeah, I'm saying it. The Gen Z folk will love it, unless now I just made it uncool.
0: Chat, are we cooked?
1: Gen Z men, right now, this is a trend, and it is real. It is called pheromone maxing. Gen Z men are skipping showers before dates in a pheromone maxing trend. The hope is, instead of wearing the cologne or showering or putting on deodorant.
0: Yellow sweat. I like it.
1: The hope is that your natural body odor will improve your attraction. You will attract someone more with your natural odor.
0: Freshman year of college, I think it was a psychology class, we learned all about this. They did a movie theater experiment years ago. And they had cologne, they had no odor, and then they took like a guy that just worked out. Mm-hmm. They dripped on movie theater seats, and the women got to choose whichever one. By an overwhelming amount, the women chose the seats that had a little bit of that sweat on it. Yep, I remember it.
1: I'm fine with maybe a little bit of sweat from a workout, but any booty sweat? I mean, I don't want to get detailed, but we don't want that swampy. We don't want the swampy.
0: You don't just go to gyms and start sniffing benches of bench presses.
1: That's what I'm saying. No swamp up in here. Wear your deodorant.
0: The only
1: shower.
0: Swamp no one cares about is the one that Shrek lives in, not in your pants, all right?
1: That one stinks, too.
0: Yeah.
1: It all stinks. A lot of artists do this now. A lot of musicians on stage, they'll see a sign from someone in the crowd, and they'll reveal a pregnancy gender, right? They'll help someone with their proposal. So Joe Jonas and the Jonas Brothers were on stage performing, and there was a girl in the crowd with a sign that says, it was her and a friend, it says, "Husbands have no clue about round two. Help us tell them?" ? Now, Joe Jonas was like, thinking that this is pregnancy, like, I'm going to help
0: round
1: you
0: two.
1: Announce to your husband, you're now pregnant with your second. So she hands her phone off. He calls, like, on stage, calls her husband, and tells her husband that you are expecting. Now, the husband hung up on him. They had to call. It was a whole thing. But he tells the husband on the phone, "I just want to let you know you're having another one."
0: I don't need another man telling me. I don't need another man that looks like that. Joe Jonas with the abs and the six-pack.
1: Ooh, now he's wearing a cowboy hat?
0: Yeah,
1: Joe.
0: I don't need to be like, "Hey, dude, I know you're sitting at home, but I'm Joe Jonas, and I'm on your wife's phone."
1: Well, here's the issue. Is she's not pregnant. That's not what the sign meant. So he calls her husband and says, "Congrats, you're having another baby." She goes, no. "We wanted you to tell our husbands that we're at this concert
0: for
1: round two because they've already did one, and help us tell our husbands we're back again." And she's like, "Uh-oh." And so what a story.
0: Guy got thrown for a tizzy, man. Either way, I don't need it. I would not feel great if my wife was out of town. I would not feel great with answering, and it's some hunky celebrity on the phone.
1: No thanks. A woman is absolutely baffled after finding a photo of herself for sale at a thrift store. There is a family photo hanging on the wall of the picture frame section at a thrift store for like $2 or something, and it is a framed photo of her family, her mom, her dad, and her sister.
0: What a prank. Like, that's a good prank. You take someone's photo from Facebook and just spam it all over a Goodwill.
1: So she says her parents have been divorced for 15 years. It's an old portrait of their family when they were all together, ended up in a thrift store, and not a soul in the family knows how it got there. Like, nobody said, "Yeah, we donated that."
0: You don't think, like, the dad after the divorce was like, I'll make a few bucks off this.
1: Take your family photo out.
0: Yeah.
1: You're going to sell the picture frame. But just imagine you go to a thrift store and you see yourself. Like, that'd be wild.
0: But we used to do family photos so much better. Like, I was in a red suit as a six-year-old. A red suit,
1: with
0: like a red suit jacket and a tie.
1: That's
0: and that
1: awesome.
0: Was normal. Now you can't get six-year-olds to comb their hair.
1: It's true. And those are some of your trending stories.
0: It's Joey and Lauren. 102.

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What's on your mind? 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

0: 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Yeah, we love to say wow with some of the songs you just haven't heard in a long, long time. 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

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I'm Trinette, and artist Shane Goudreau. His work can certainly take your breath away. He created the city's two tragically hip murals and is creating another mural celebrating some well-known people from Kingston. It's going on the side of Central Auto Sales on Princess Street. Keep an eye out for it. Rock this town. Loving the murals. This is Stray Cats, 102.7 WOW FM.

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Congratulations going out to Stuart. Also, Patty, they picked up tickets to see Destroyer, the ultimate Kiss tribute, live at the Spire September 11th. You have a chance to go, too. Coming up this afternoon, we're going to give you a chance at a pair of tickets. 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

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I'm Trinette, and I mentioned that artist Shane Goudreau has a new mural that he's creating with some well-known people from Kingston. Who do you think absolutely needs to be on a mural of famous Kingstonians? I want to hear from you. 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

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Hey, shout out to construction crews and Kingston drivers, too, with the projects around Kingston this week. Some overnight work on Highway 401, resurfacing, too. 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

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Go and show Sideshow some love. This Friday, final patio party of the summer. He'll be at Aqua Terra from 3 until 6. We'll see what delicious drink he gets to try this time. 102.7 WOW FM.

102.7 Wow FM, Cheap Trick, I Want You to Want Me. I'm Trinette. I want to wish all the kids a happy back to school. My daughter started her first day of grade 6 today. I'm sure she'll have a full recap for me today. And then after today, I'll ask her, how was your day at school? And I'll get answers like, good, okay, fine. So I'm going to soak in all of the fun news she'll have today. 102.7 Wow FM.

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Hey, it may only be Wednesday, but we've got a long weekend to look forward to. 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

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We certainly couldn't have done it without you. 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

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A lovely time of year to go on the Island Queen, and you can join our buddies Big G and Maddie boot scootin' cruisin' coming up on September the 10th. 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

102.7 Wow FM, Rod Stewart. Do you think I'm sexy? It depends. Are you taking me out to eat? Kingston Rib Fest, a craft beer show, September 11th to the 13th. Sideshow has your chance to win a half rack rib dinner and pulled pork sandwich. That's coming up this afternoon. I'll leave you with Go-Go's. Our lips are sealed and covered in barbecue sauce. 102.7 Wow.

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10: 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Also, the burning question today. 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And nunchucks in a ninja movie? Well, not in the UK. Details on that and more coming up on Things You Didn't Know Yesterday. That's right after Madonna, Material Girl, Kingston's 102.7 Wow

0: Madonna, 102.7 WOW FM at Sideshow, and this is Things You Didn't Know Yesterday. The UK had a ban on nunchucks in movies until the year 1999. They even cut a scene from Teenage Mutant Ninja Turtles 2 in 1991 that showed one of the turtles using a string of sausages like nunchucks. Luckily, the fun police were there to save everyone.
1: You're kind of a buzzkill.
2: 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I've quite a mastery of the humorous yawn.
0: Reading gossip about a celebrity creates a momentary feeling in your brain that's as good as eating great food or winning money. I don't know. I'm kind of more excited about the food I've got waiting in the fridge than I am about checking TMZ.
3: I'd better not. I have what doctors call a little bit of a weight problem.
0: And there's been one Tinder match in Antarctica. An American scientist in Antarctica used Tinder in 2013 and found a female scientist, a 45-minute helicopter ride away. They both swiped right, but she left the day after they met up. Ouch. Nice of her to let him down easy.
4: Another time, I went to a really boring movie with a guy, and while I was asleep, he tried to pull out one of my teeth. I literally woke up with his hand in my mouth. We went out a couple times after that, but then he got weird.
0: And that's Things You Didn't Know Yesterday.
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More than a feeling, Kingston's 102.7 WOW FM at Sideshow. 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Emma goes straight to the point here. Just get through today. Best advice to ever heard for getting through a rough day, just get through today. I guess it's kind of the same as saying, like, hey, tomorrow's a different day. You know, shake it off. Get some sleep. You'll wake up in a different mood, right? That's, I mean, honestly, Emma, that's kind of like the ultimate answer. Like, it's a tough day. Just get through it. And tomorrow will be better. Or the next day. 613-964-1027. What's the best advice you've ever heard for getting through a rough day? 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

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It's Sideshow, the burning question today. What's the best advice you'd ever heard for getting through a rough day? 613-964-1027. This one's good. This one says, do something small you can actually control. That's so true, because so many things that cause a bad day are things you have no control over. Control the stuff you can. Cyndi Lauper now.

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It's Sideshow. Burning question today. What's the best advice you've ever heard for getting through a rough day? 613-964-1027. Heard Emma text in and said, just get through today. That's all you got to do. Get through today, and then tomorrow is another day. That's how you get through a rough day. Get through today. Like this one. Eat something. Half my problems are apparently low blood sugar. That's how you, it's not a bad idea. I mean, you know, eating usually kind of cheers me up anyway. In the same vein, someone said, cry if you have to, but then just order pizza. Food. There's a theme here. Food is the answer. Best advice you've ever received or heard for getting through a rough day. 613-964-1027. That's today's burning question. 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

0: special Caught Up in You on 102.7 Wow FM and Sideshow. Guy who's apparently been caught doing this before, arrested before in California for allegedly going into stores and sniffing people's butts. Yeah, he's been caught again. And I just saw the story on the news where they talked to the manager of the store who caught him. Here he is.
1: First time I caught him, I was like, what is this guy doing? He looks creepy. If you want to sniff blood, you could do it, sniff somewhere else.
0: I love this manager. I love his style, man. You want to sniff butts, that's fine. But you're not doing it on my watch. You sniff butts somewhere else. Also, shout out to the manager. This is in California. Dude was wearing a Jays hat. Right on. It's just great. I don't care what your weird thing is. Take it somewhere else. Bananarama on Wow FM.

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There's a new CEO in a University Hospital's Kingston Foundation, and CAA, unfortunately, having to remind drivers to stop for school buses. Ken Hashizumi's got the full story from the KingstonDaily.ca newsroom at 4, and I've got your chance to win a $300 patio party for 6 at Aquaterra with the patio password just after. 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

0: direct from the KingstonDaily.ca newsroom is what you need to know. 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
1: I'm Ken Hashizumi, keeping you in the loop this afternoon. After an extensive search, the University Hospital Kingston Foundation have named a new CEO. Paul McIntyre Royston comes from Kitchener, where he served as CEO at Grand River Hospital Foundation since 2019. He says he will be taking the same approach that has made organizations he has previously worked with successful into his new role with UHKF.
2: Fundamentally, we all live here. This, you know, the healthcare that we get, that's it. And so the more we're in it as a community, that's what we're trying to achieve.
1: McIntyre Royston says both he and his wife are looking forward to starting a new life in the Limestone City. He takes over from Tom Zolney, who retired at the end of August. The CAA is reminding drivers to use extra caution now that school is back in session. Motorists approaching a stopped school bus should stop at a safe distance and wait until the red light stop flashing and stop arm is deactivated. On roads without a median, vehicles traveling both directions must stop for the bus. St. Lawrence College is hoping people will catch the wave in its latest marketing campaign. The Next Wave positions students as more than just graduates, but as future leaders and innovators. Director of Marketing and Recruitment Sean McDade says it's a strategic evolution in how St. Lawrence College tells its story.
3: We've got a number of new programs that are launching, so we want to make sure that we are energizing our students to choose college as an opportunity for them. Obviously, it's a competitive landscape, so we want to make sure that the campaign that we're putting out there is relevant for students when they're looking at making a choice for college.
1: Several SLC alumni had a hand in creating the campaign, which is expected to roll out in the coming weeks. The Blue Jays and Guardians played the second of three tonight in Cleveland. Dylan Cease gets the start for Toronto, who trailed Cleveland by 2.5 games for the final wildcard spot. Leila Fernandez is on to the third round at the U.S. Open. The Laval, Quebec native advanced after defeating Thailand's Mananchaya Sawankow in straight sets today. The next time you are scrolling through your phone, visit KingstonDaily.ca and see what Kingston is talking about. 401 traffic and weather together next.
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7: If you're traveling on the 401 today, it's a smooth drive between Belleville and Brockville. Traffic is moving well in both directions through Napanee, Odessa, Kingston, and Gananoque, with no delays to report. Cloudy tonight, showers with thunderstorms, low of 18. Thursday, cloudy, then becoming a mix of sun and cloud, a high of 26, humidex 33. Friday, a mix of sun and cloud with a high of 24. And Saturday, a mix of sun and cloud with a high of 24. 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

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Apparently, Lionel Richie, hospitalized earlier this week, was feeling dizzy during a concert and had to have a seat for his last song of the night, which actually, I believe, happened to be that one right there. But last we heard, he was being treated for dehydration, and hopefully that is all. Coming up, I got your patio password, a chance for you to win a $300 patio party for six at Aquaterra. The next Sideshow's patio party, Aquaterra, 3 to 6 every Friday afternoon. You could be winning it this Friday. I'll have the patio password for you right after Stevie Nicks, Edge of 17 on WOW FM.

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5: The 401 is in good shape between Belleville and Brockville. Eastbound and westbound traffic is moving steady through Napanee, Odessa, Kingston, and Gananoque with no problems to report. Cloudy tonight, showers with thunderstorms, low of 18. Thursday, cloudy, then becoming a mix of sun and cloud, a high of 26, humidex 33. Friday, a mix of sun and cloud with a high of 24. And Saturday, a mix of sun and cloud with a high of 24. 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

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CAA reminding drivers to stop for school buses. 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

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Well, I was first day back for the kids. A lot of kids' first day back to school was today, and it was for my kids. I'll tell you one thing I realized this morning. I forgot how to pack a school lunch. I had to figure that out in a hurry this morning. Starship Now. Nothing's going to stop us now.

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0: Today in stuff that happened, well, Keanu Reeves was born. He turned 62 today. That's right, John Wick. One of the coolest action stars out there. 62 today. Also, I mean, one of my favorites. He's in Speed, Neo in The Matrix, and of course, Ted Theodore Long, Bill and Ted. Toto keyboardist Steve Porcaro is 69 today. And 21 years ago today in 2005, Kanye West made that infamous George Bush doesn't care about black people outburst during a telethon, the concert for hurricane relief. Which means it's the same day we got the meme of Mike Myers looking really uncomfortable standing next to Kanye. All of his improv background just went out the window that day, I think. That's today and stuff that happened. Rupert Holmes, Escape, the Pina Colada song, Kingston's 102.7, WOW FM.

Miller Band, Take the Money and Run on 102.7 WOW FM at Sideshow. Frontenac Paramedics receiving funding from the province. Seasonal water level changes along the Cataraqui watershed are underway. And the guy who did the hip murals downtown is setting his sights on a new creation. That and more coming up from Ken Hashizumi from the KingstonDaily.ca newsroom at 5. And I've got some things you didn't know yesterday right after. It's Night Ranger now. Sister Christian on WOW FM.

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0: 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Here's what you need to know. Now direct from the KingstonDaily.ca newsroom. Here's what you need to know.
1: I'm Ken Hashizumi, keeping you in the loop this afternoon. The University Hospital Kingston Foundation have found a new CEO. Paul McIntyre Royston took over from the retiring Tom Zulnane last month. McIntyre Royston says the passion for healthcare in Kingston was one of the reasons he was attracted to the job.
2: There's an energy here, there's a buzz, and it's a place where I think there's an immense amount of pride, and that is infectious.
1: McIntyre Royston comes from Grand River Hospital Foundation in Kitchener-Waterloo, where he helped grow that organization's fundraising efforts. Ontario is boosting support for emergency medical care in Frontenac County while also providing more than $547,000 to help speed up ambulance patient transfers at Kingston General Hospital. MPP John Jordan says the funding announcement helps improve a very public issue.
3: 14% up in Frontenac, and then on average across the province, it's 9%. But I think everyone's aware of the demands on our healthcare system now.
1: Frontenac's provincial land ambulance funding is increasing 14% this year, all in the name of better care and improved response. First, it was the hip, now Kingston artist Shane Goudreau wants to put other well-known figures up on a wall. He is planning to do a mural at the side of the Central City Auto Building on Princess Street. Goudreau says people have been making suggestions on his Facebook page, even some he has never heard of.
4: I didn't really know that. I think his name is Matt Brash, who actually the only person to actually go play in the major leagues from Kingston. Yeah, there's quite a few there so far that it's nice to see some different names that I didn't quite expect to hear of, and certainly helpful.
1: Goudreau plans to start work on the new mural next week. Dylan Cease gets a start as the Blue Jays visit Cleveland tonight, looking to pull within a game and a half of the final wildcard spot. Hockey News and the St. Louis Blues have named forward Robert Thomas as their new captain. The next time you are scrolling through your phone, visit KingstonDaily.ca and see what Kingston is talking about. 401 traffic and weather together next.
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9: The 401 is moving along between Belleville and Brockville. Both eastbound and westbound lanes are clear with steady traffic through Napanee, Odessa, Kingston, and Gananoque. Cloudy tonight, showers with thunderstorms, low of 18. Thursday, cloudy, then becoming a mix of sun and cloud, a high of 26, humidex 33. Friday, a mix of sun and cloud with a high of 24. And Saturday, a mix of sun and cloud with a high of 24. 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

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Digging to get you the answers to the tough questions. Like, has there ever been a Tinder match in Antarctica? I'll tell you about it on Things You Didn't Know Yesterday after Dexy's Midnight Runners. Come on, Eileen. Kingston's 102.7.

0: Dex's Midnight Runners and 102.7 WOW FM and Sideshow. And this is Things You Didn't Know Yesterday. The UK had a ban on nunchucks in movies until the year 1999. They even cut a scene from Teenage Mutant Ninja Turtles 2 in 1991 that showed one of the turtles using a string of sausages like nunchucks. Luckily, the fun police were there to save everyone.
1: You're kind of a buzzkill.
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0: Reading gossip about a celebrity creates a momentary feeling in your brain that's as good as eating great food or winning money. I don't know. I'm kind of more excited about the food I've got waiting in the fridge than I am about checking TMZ.
3: I'd better not. I have what doctors call a little bit of a weight problem.
0: And there's been one Tinder match in Antarctica. An American scientist in Antarctica used Tinder in 2013 and found a female scientist, a 45-minute helicopter ride away. They both swiped right, but she left the day after they met up. Ouch. Nice of her to let him down easy.
4: Another time, I went to a really boring movie with a guy, and while I was asleep, he tried to pull out one of my teeth. I literally woke up with his hand in my mouth. We went out a couple times after that, but then it got weird.
0: And that's Things You Didn't Know Yesterday.
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0: 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Wow.

0: 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Yeah, we love to say wow with some of the songs you just haven't heard in a long, long time. 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
4: A trouble-free drive on the 401. Traffic continues to move smoothly between Belleville and Brockville. No slowdowns eastbound or westbound through Napanee, Odessa, Kingston, and Gananoque. Cloudy tonight, showers with thunderstorms, low of 18. Thursday, cloudy, then becoming a mix of sun and cloud, a high of 26, humidex 33. Friday, a mix of sun and cloud with a high of 24. And Saturday, a mix of sun and cloud with a high of 24. 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

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Oh, Sherry. Kingston's 102.7 WOW FM. It's Sideshow. There's a video going around of Journey playing in Japan, and they brought out a guy who looked like and sounded like Steve Perry to sing a song with them. And they explained this to the crowd. Only problem was they were in Japan, so a lot of the people didn't speak English, and I think they all kind of thought it was Steve Perry. Like, maybe a translator was in order in this situation. The Stones now, Start Me Up, 102.7 WOW.

Stones, Start Me Up, Kingston's 102.7, Wow FM, Sideshow. Maybe the Barbie movie wasn't your thing, but here's an alternative for you. Hooters the movie. And yes, it's a real thing. Apparently a movie about how Hooters was founded. Now, they're saying it's an inspiring biopic and a wild journey based on a crazy idea. The director says it's not at all what people will be expecting. Which is kind of disappointing, to be honest with you. You tell me there's going to be a Hooters movie. I want it to be the movie I'm expecting it to be. Club Nouveau now. Lean on me. Kingston's 102.7.

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1: You're finding good conditions on the 401 between Belleville and Brockville. Traffic is moving well in both directions, and no problems reported through Napanee, Odessa, Kingston, or Yananaque. Cloudy tonight, showers with thunderstorms, low of 18. Thursday, cloudy, then becoming a mix of sun and cloud, a high of 26, humidex 33. Friday, a mix of sun and cloud with a high of 24. And Saturday, a mix of sun and cloud with a high of 24. 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

0: 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What's the best advice you've ever heard for getting through a rough day? 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

0: 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It's Sideshow. The burning question today. 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What's the best advice you've ever heard for getting through a rough day? 613-964-1027. Emma had said, just get through today. Tomorrow's another day. Just get through today. I really like this one. Don't make permanent decisions on temporary feelings. Whoa! Basically, I think what you're saying is just like, take a break, chill, and cooler heads will prevail. But don't make permanent decisions on temporary feelings. They should sell that on like pieces of wood that you could hang on your home at like HomeSense or something. Nathan, what's the best advice you've ever heard for getting through a rough day?
1: My first boss told me, take a walk before making big decisions.
0: Again, that's it. You take a walk before you make a big decision. Don't just jump into it. Take a walk, get some fresh air, figure it out. I don't know. You know what? Honestly, the whole taking a break. Like, some days, my greatest achievement is not replying to everyone with sarcasm. And that's because sometimes I take a breath. Like, you know what? We're going to let cooler heads prevail here. Best advice you've ever heard for getting through a rough day. 613-964-1027. Leonard Skinner, Sweet Home, Alabama. 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
1: I'm Ken Hashizumi, keeping you in the loop this afternoon. After an extensive search, the University Hospital Kingston Foundation have named a new CEO. Paul McIntyre Royston comes from Kitchener, where he served as CEO at Grand River Hospital Foundation since 2019. He says he will be taking the same approach that has made organizations he has previously worked with successful into his new role with UHKF.
2: Fundamentally, we all live here. This, you know, the healthcare that we get, that's it. And so the more we're in it as a community, that's what we're trying to achieve.
1: McIntyre Royston says both he and his wife are looking forward to starting a new life in the Limestone City. He takes over from Tom Zolney, who retired at the end of August. The CAA is reminding drivers to use extra caution now that school is back in session. Motorists approaching a stopped school bus should stop at a safe distance and wait until the red light stop flashing and stop arm is deactivated. On roads without a median, vehicles traveling both directions must stop for

0: us. St. Lawrence College is hoping people will catch the wave in its latest marketing campaign. The Next Wave positions students as more than just graduates, but as future leaders and innovators. Director of Marketing and Recruitment Sean McDade says it's a strategic evolution in how St. Lawrence College tells its story.
1: We've got a number of new programs that are launching, so we want to make sure that we are energizing our students to choose college as an opportunity for them. Obviously, it's a competitive landscape, so we want to make sure that the campaign that we're putting out there is relevant for students when they're looking at making a choice for college.
0: Several SLC alumni had a hand in creating the campaign, which is expected to roll out in the coming weeks. The Blue Jays and Guardians played the second of three tonight in Cleveland. Dylan Cease gets the start for Toronto, who trailed Cleveland by 2.5 games for the final wildcard spot. Leila Fernandez is on to the third round at the U.S. Open. The Laval, Quebec native advanced after defeating Thailand's Mananchaya Sawanko in straight sets today. The next time you are scrolling through your phone, visit kingstondaily.ca and see what Kingston is talking about. 401 traffic and weather together next.
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7: Ongoing issues on the 401 eastbound at Thousand Island Parkway in Brockville. The left lane is blocked because of a collision, and you're finding quite a bit of a backup through there. Otherwise, between Belleville and Brockville, everything else is looking good. No other problems to report. Cloudy tonight, showers with thunderstorms, low of 18. Thursday, cloudy, then becoming a mix of sun and cloud, a high of 26, humidex 33. Friday, a mix of sun and cloud with a high of 24. And Saturday, a mix of sun and cloud with a high of 24. 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

Sunday. 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Burning question today. What's the best advice you've ever heard for getting through a rough day? 613-964-1027. This one says, sometimes the best solution is a shower and clean clothes. You know what? When my kids are having a rough day, I'm like, hey, hop in the shower, and they always feel better after. It's so true. This is Whitesnake now on WOW FM.

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Kingston's 102.7 Wow FM at Sideshow. Burning question today is, what's the best advice you've ever heard for getting through a rough day? 613-964-1027. I really like, someone text in, don't make permanent decisions on temporary feelings. That's such a good, it's just poetic, you know? I'm sure they read it somewhere, but it's really good. This one's really good. Stop trying to win an argument with someone who isn't even there. Oh, how many times have you laid in bed, or, you know, you're in the shower, or just doing something, and all you can think of is things like, I should have said that. George Costanza, right? The jerk store called. They're all out of you. You're just thinking of things you should have said in this argument. Stop trying to win an argument with someone who isn't even there. Whoa, I'm going to write that. I'm going to tattoo that one on my arm. I need to hold on to that one. That's really good. 613-964-1027. What's the best advice you've ever heard for getting through a rough day? Manfred Mann now blinded by the light. Kingston's 102.7. 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
2: Traveling eastbound on the 401 to Thousand Island Parkway in Brockville, there's a collision in the left lane. You'll find delays through there. Expect quite a bit of a slowdown elsewhere between Belleville and Brockville. Things are good. No other issues to report. Cloudy tonight. Showers with thunderstorms. Low of 18. Thursday, cloudy, then becoming a mix of sun and cloud. A high of 26. Humidex 33. Friday, a mix of sun and cloud with a high of 24. And Saturday, a mix of sun and cloud with a high of 24. 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

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City implementing their two-week University District Safety Initiative. More details on that and what it means at kingstondaily.ca, but you may see some changes to things like parking and stuff downtown in the university area. Billy Joel now, Piano Man, Kingston's 102.7, WOW FM.

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1: Still an issue on the eastbound 401 at Thousand Island Parkway in Brockville. A collision in the left lane causing slowdowns. Between Belleville and Brockville, everything else looking good. No other problems to report. Cloudy tonight, showers with thunderstorms, low of 18. Thursday, cloudy, then becoming a mix of sun and cloud, a high of 26, humidex 33. Friday, a mix of sun and cloud with a high of 24. And Saturday, a mix of sun and cloud with a high of 24. Traffic for A-Plus Auto Detailing. Back to school, back to work, back to the routine. So why not get your car back to looking its best? 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Stay on time and up to date with 401 traffic and weather together tomorrow morning starting at 6.
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Jovi, You Give Love a Bad Name on 102.7 WOW FM at Sideshow. Shane Goudreau, who did the Tragically Hip murals downtown, is doing another one on the side of the Central Auto Sales building on Princess Street. And he wants to highlight other famous Kingstonians. Who should be on it? 613-964-1027. 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

Scoggins, Footloose, Kingston's 102.7, WOW FM at Sideshow. We got one more patio party at Aquaterra this Friday. Every Friday this summer, I've been taking the show on the road. 3 to 6 this Friday at the patio at Aquaterra. What a way to start the weekend. Hang out downtown on the waterfront. Enjoy some company, some tunes, some beverages, and some awesome food.

of Summer on 102.7 WOW FM at Sideshow. That about does it for me tonight. I am out of here, and I will talk to you again tomorrow afternoon. Tony Lorino is in next with Throwback Nation. The All Request Hour is on the way. This is Foreigner, Cold as Ice.

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Sydney, Michael, thank you for having your throwbacks on with us tonight. Get ready for the holiday weekend again. One more long weekend before this summer is up, right? Feeling that in your soul? Put a song on to make it feel like a holiday weekend already tonight. We're at 877-909-1989. 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
0: One of those cars you don't see on the road every day. Mike, thank you for the text. Yeah, I saw a DeLorean earlier this afternoon as he was heading home from work. So he said, need some DeLorean-type music. Back to the future. I can handle that, Mike. Thank you for the reach out at 877-909-1989. We'll get Huey from the soundtrack ready for Mike tonight. 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

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I'm Tony Garino. All Request Hour is on for our buddy Orlando, who's listening tonight. Also, Missy. Missy prefers her Taylors of the Dane variety rather than the Swift. Missy, that's why we're friends. This one is all yours.

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0: Oh, as it gets just a little darker, a little earlier. No, we can handle that. 877-909-1989. Give a call or a text, and let's get yours on, too.